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like your raindrop collector, splashed in my eyes and makes everything else look like you. So hand me the glass.

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But I love to dress it up. I was never satisfied. 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

0: 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Holy inspiration comes through the nerves in the suspension.
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spring opens, I dive entirely into the holes in my sleeping mind, and I swim all night across a black ocean before day comes again. 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